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0: Hello, good evening to everyone. Good evening to the listeners of Friday Prime Time Pinoy Radio, Radio Pinoy Calgary. We are so happy to have you with us, joining us this evening. And before we start, by the way, my name is Ruby Salahid, and I'm with my co-host today, this night. But before we start, let us have first a... Let's start this program with a Bible verse, all right? So we have here, this is from, I'll read it in Tagalog, okay? This is from Kawikaan, chapter 26, from verse 1 to verse 2, verses 1 and 2. Ang papuri di angkop sa taong mangmang, parang ulan ng yelo sa tag-araw o panahon ng anihan. Ang sumpang di nararapat ay hindi tatalab, tulad lamang ito ng ibong hindi dumadapo, lilipad-lipad. All right. Thank you for that for blessing us, of course, with that verse. And also we have here some promotions, all right? We have here our sponsors, Trip Tingle, your gateway to global exploration, safe and secure.
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1: Deal for August to September. 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Call 587-600-0422.
0: Again, that's 587-600-0422. So if you're looking for good deals, yeah, you can contact them at 587-600-0422. All right. Okay. So we are on our program for tonight. So this is a new program, every Friday. So this is actually our first episode, and we are happy to share with you what this program is all about. So I have here, I am Ruby Salahid. So I am an immigration consultant, and I have with me my co-host, my sister. Kitang-kita naman. All right?
1: Okay. My name is Audrey Aceves.
0: Yeah. And she's also, she is a, you're working as?
1: Registered nurse.
0: Yeah, si Madam. Yeah, si Madam, and she's also a CI. Right? So, yes. Gusto ko siya to be with me because, yeah, dapat chill-chill lang. Right? So, let's have this like informal lang. So, it's like a normal conversation. All right? So, again, our program is, what is it called again?
1: It's Immigration Hour, Guidance to... Stories and more.
0: Yes, so this is an immigration program. So being an immigration consultant, I also want to reach out to more people. Actually, I have a Facebook page, but I consider itong Radio Pinoy as a good avenue, as an effective avenue also for reaching more people, right? So this is very effective, right? And before we go further pala, so speaking of Radio Pinoy, the first time I was here was like, when
1: during home free,
0: yes, yeah. Right. So during home free, I was with
1: our beloved Pastor.
0: Yeah,
1: Dan.
0: Pastor Dan, and also the second time was Pastor Dan together with Presbyter Joseph. So it was really a very big help. Like it was an effective promotion because ang dami talagang na-reach, diba? Marami.

0: ating tao yung nakaalam ng home free and what is the result of that?
1: Oh.
0: Diba? So, the attendees doon sa home free, it was like 1,800. So, diba, while the program was starting, we were checking kung yung mga tao ba is madami. And it was really, like, the response was overwhelming, right?
1: True, true.
0: Yeah, so you have your guest also, and we have guests personally, but we also had guests dahil
1: through this
0: program, yeah. Through other social media mm-hmm. outlet. So right, it was really successful, praise God. We were able to deliver, okay, the message of God, spiritual entertainment through Yeng. And the response, they really said it was nice. There were baptisms, actually. So there were many baptisms. Mm-hmm. The recorded number was 195.
1: Oh, 195.
0: Yes, and the attendees is 1,800. So it was really successful. All glory to God. All glory belongs to God. All right. And let's say hi to our churchmates, actually. Hi po to everyone watching. Hi.
1: Let's inform them first, what's our church? What's the name of our church?
0: Okay. Our church, the name is, you can go ahead.
1: PMCC Fourth Watch is Pentecostal Missionary Church of Christ. In the fourth watch. So that's the name of our church.
0: And it is located sa 540 60th Avenue Southeast. It is just 3 to 5 minutes away from Chinook Mall. Mm-hmm. So everyone is very much welcome to attend in our services. We'd really love to see you there. All right. And let's proceed with our program for tonight. Again, the name of our program is
1: Immigration Hour, guidance, stories, and more.
0: All right. So, Immigration Hour. So, from the name itself, from the title itself, so it's Immigration Hour. So, our purpose here is to reach out, okay, to connect with immigrants, okay? There are a lot of people who needs guidance. And, of course, syempre, diba, they are sometimes held back because mahal, di ba? Mahal ang consultation, mm-hmm. right? Have you tried consultation before with others?
1: Yes, did. Before, it was way back 2015.
0: Yeah, okay, yeah. So it was like 11 years ago.
1: The charge that me and my mom has
0: Mama,
1: the same
0: si
1: question,
0: Mama,
1: right? But she wants to charge us each
0: double.
1: 100
0: yeah.
1: each. So it's kind of, and then.
0: Yeah, it's reasonable naman. As a consultant, it's reasonable. It's reasonable because consultants also studied.
1: Yeah, true.
0: Yeah, mm-hmm. they can charge. It depends also on like, they can, diba, alam nila yung capacity nila. So some charges reasonable prices, some charges like medyo mahal, pero dahil nga sa experience nila, sa record nila tama din naman yung charge nila, but then again, as you said, mahal talaga, diba?
1: True. Mm-hmm.
0: So this program is, that's the purpose, okay? Our purpose is to give advice. Kung may mga questions kayo, actually you can send us questions.
1: The good thing is they don't have to pay, right?
0: Yes. For free. Yeah, this is for free consultation. And also, excuse me, in our future episodes also, since the program is Immigration Hour, guidance, stories, okay, stories. So we will also be featuring inspiring stories from immigrants, okay? So it's really a common, di ba, common experience. Ikaw, nung pumunta ka dito, was it that easy? Was it that smooth? Di ba, hindi? So,
1: actually, it was smooth.
0: Oh, yeah. Good
1: yeah,
0: for you.
1: I was directly hired from Philippines.
0: Yeah. Mm-hmm. Okay, so for, before you proceed with your, if you want, you have questions or you want to contact us today, the number is
1: 403-717-1943.
0: Okay.
1: You can send us messages if you have any questions.
0: Okay, so our before they send, before they contact us, okay? So it's better if they know our topic for tonight, all right? Our topic is...
1: Let's repeat.

0: repeat the number.
1: Okay.
0: So that they will.
1: Okay, the number is
0: 403-717-1943.
1: Or you can contact us directly. The name of my agency is Race Immigration Services. So you can contact us 587-433-8214. Again, 587-433-8214. And again, our topic for today is spousal sponsorship. All right?
0: Yes.
1: Okay.
0: But before we start, let's know better our consultant.
1: Oh, yeah.
0: Yeah.
1: Wow.
0: By the way, her name is, can you please introduce
1: again,
0: yourself?
1: Again, I have introduced myself.
0: Yeah. Okay. Woo!
1: Okay. So, again, my name is Ruby Salahied. So, I am the owner. I am my own firm, my practice. It's called Race Immigration Services, and my office is located at Heritage Square, okay, 4071N Heritage Square, sa McLeod.
0: It's near Heritage Train Station.
1: Ah, so yeah.
0: Just walking distance. You can see the building right away when you get off the train station.
1: Mm-hmm. Yeah, so it's the Heritage Square, unit number 4071N.
0: Mm-hmm.
1: All right. So, what were you talking about earlier?
0: So, we won't. This is kind of personal question. Are you okay with that?
1: Why? What personal? Not professional.
0: Kind of personal.
1: Okay.
0: So that the viewer will know you better.
1: Okay. Yeah.
0: So, mm-hmm. What made First of all, okay.
1: Mm-hmm.
0: So, why did you already answered it earlier, right?
1: Mm-hmm.
0: Because you want a free consultation to everyone, right?
1: Mm-hmm.
0: So, why did you? What made you decide to have this radio program?
1: Oh yeah, as I've mentioned earlier, I decided, of course, Kuya JM has been contacting me, and he really knows the potential of an immigration office. I mean, immigration practice. Doing a radio program, all right? Kasi nga sabi niya wala pang immigration program Radio Pinoy.
0: Uh-huh.
1: And I consider we've talked a lot actually. Merong mga exchanges of messages. And then I said why not? This is a good venue, right?
0: Yeah,
1: a lot of actually the main reason is a lot of clients, a lot of people do legit check, right? Yun talaga they are hesitant, right? Skeptical sila when it comes to dealing with immigration consultants kasi nga baka ma-scam, right?
0: Mm-hmm.
1: So there are a lot of instances na nangyayari yun talaga. So this is legit check. So you see me here on Pinoy Radio, that means we're legit.
0: Oh, all right? Awesome!
1: And also, if you also want to check the list of consultants, syempre hindi nyo naman talaga malalaman agad. There is actually a website, okay? You can check your consultant. So, for example, may nakilalang consultant, okay? There's a client, may nagpakilalang consultant offering their services. You can check the CICC website. You can just type there, check my RCIC or find an RCIC. So, there's a roster, like a list of licensed RCIC. So, they can use
0: good
1: that.
0: Good to know, huh?
1: A lot of people don't know that.
0: Okay.
1: So they can check that. Just get the name of the consultant, the name of the company, and then they can check there.
0: Okay.
1: Ang bilis lang.
0: Mm-hmm.
1: Yeah.
0: So, as I mentioned earlier, I'm gonna ask question personally. Okay.
1: Again,
0: it's
1: personally?
0: a personal question. Okay. So, back in the Philippines, what was your work?
1: Oh, okay. Back in the Philippines, I was a certified public accountant, okay? I have my license. I had my license back in the Philippines, but I worked most of my career there is with the government. I worked for the Business Permit and Licensing Office. Hi, shout out to all my previous workmates.
0: Tagum?
1: Yeah, Tagum.
0: Tagum
1: City Government of Tagum Business Permit and Licensing Office. Hi to Mom Noemi, my very supportive and very considerate. Grabe.

0: very kind, the kindest person. Okay, Ma'am Noemi Kakayurin, and also the of course nag-retire na siya, and the post, the position is being held today currently by Sir Ian. And also hi to my homies, okay, Ati Juvie, hi Jennifer, Jen, Tom, and Manilyn. Hello, hello, hello everyone.
1: Shout out.
0: Yeah, so again, as I was saying, I worked as a certified public accountant back home, and I worked. When I left, it was 2019, my position there was business tax assessor. So, yung mga businesses doon, we compute, we review their business taxes. So, yun yung babayaran nila after we did the review.
1: Okay, good to know.
0: Yeah.
1: And also, they don't know, paano ka napunta dito sa Canada? So, they want to know the history as well.
0: Okay, so, kapag ka pumupunta yung isang like aplikante sa Canada, the main stream, okay, usually is work permit. But then again, if it is work permit, it means I would have to leave my husband and my son, si Yuan and Alan sa Pinas. So I don't like that. My mom actually is the first one here. She worked here since 2007.
1: Yes.
0: Right? 2007 siya, and dumating kami 2019. So just like imagine that. So 2007, lahat ng hirap when establishing, siya yun. Okay, so we are just reaping the fruits. All right. And of course, actually, so siya unang dumating. She wanted me to be here. But sabi ko, I don't want. So I applied under express entry.
1: Oh,
0: so yeah,
1: okay.
0: So I used my profession, under professional, ano. So I used my profession as a CPA. It helped. Maganda naman yung points. But at that time, the express entry was not that demanding yung mga ano nila. So it was really easy. There was draws every 2 weeks. Ngayon hindi na masyado silang kumukuha from outside Canada.
1: Okay.
0: That's under Federal Skilled Worker Program. Yeah, so that's our entry here in Canada, Federal Skilled Worker Program. And my score at that time was like 400 something, 450, 460. Ngayon ang taas na. Hindi ka na mabubunot kapag ang score mo is 460 something.
1: Okay.
0: Right?
1: So, yeah, you answered it. But what's next? It should be regarding immigration.
0: Okay.
1: Right? Right now, there's a lot of changes, right?
0: Ay, correct.
1: In the immigration.
0: Yeah.
1: So, ano ba ngayon? Ano ba ang balita ngayon sa immigration? I heard maraming napapauwi regarding because of their status.
0: Oh, yeah. So, when we talk of those people na napapauwi, most of them, like mostly, right? It's because of their work permits expiring. Okay? So, hindi na na-renew. And one reason is that yung naging strict kasi ang policy when it comes to the temporary foreign worker program, lalo na yung under LAMIA. Kasi meron ding temporary foreign workers na hindi under LAMIA. So, yung mga under LAMIA, lalo na dito sa Calgary or mga big cities, employers here, or in other big cities, they are not allowed. Okay? There's auto refusal to process LAMIA, especially if yung unemployment rate in that city or in that location is more than 6%. Okay? And there's also limit sa ano, sa tawag dito, sa number of workers. So there are really new policies that negatively affected the extension, the possibility for extension ng mga permits nila, work permits.
1: Oh, okay.
0: Okay? And some also were not like approved, like visitor visa, so not approved. Siguro ang sobrang tagal na nila dito, and then they were advised to leave the country.
1: Okay.
0: Yeah, so basically that's non-renewal, non-extension because impossible for them, lalo na kung nandito sila sa big cities. Pwede naman sa rural areas, but the opportunities also, since lumipat na yung iba doon, so nagliging konti din.
1: Yeah, this kind
0: and
1: of topic.
0: And also, diba?
1: I feel like this kind of topic is too broad,
0: yeah.
1: Right? So it's it will take a lot of time to explain this thing.
0: Yeah. Diba, you're a CI and you have students also.
1: Oh yeah. Huh? Yeah, speaking of that, I have international students but unfortunately, some of them needs to leave Canada
0: because their PGWP expired and they need to have LAMIA,
1: yeah,
0: like to have new permit, diba, to extend their stay. Yun nga, wala silang makuha, right?
1: Yeah.
0: So that's the reason may umaalis.
1: So now,
0: nakakaalis.
1: Yeah. So now, back to personal again.
0: Yeah.
1: So it's kind of shuffling.

0: So, how's your... You were an, you mentioned that you were an accountant before,
1: yes,
0: right?
1: Mm-hmm.
0: So, now that the paano ka napunta sa pagiging immigration consultant?
1: Oh, okay. So, from accounting to immigration. Okay, I would have to say 80 to 90% would be because of my previous boss. I could still say boss currently because gumagawa pa din naman ako ng paunti-unti ng mga applications. It's because I worked for one of big, well-known immigration agencies here in Calgary. The name is CIC Experts. Hi, Ate Frale.
0: Oh, yeah.
1: Hi, Ate Frale. We are CIC. Our family is like...
0: A client.
1: Yes, we are CIC family. CIC Experts family.
0: Mm-hmm.
1: So, 2019, I mentioned, diba? We came here 2019. Did I mention it?
0: Yeah, you did.
1: Okay,
0: you did
1: 2019, really. We came here. 2019, January. I didn't have work, okay? I worked maybe 2 weeks, then out. Stop, diba?
0: Stop.
1: I worked sa Tim Hortons.
0: Yeah,
1: I worked
0: I
1: sa Value Village. Mm-hmm. But then again, parang hindi talaga siya, parang... Hindi talaga kaya, no?
0: Mm-hmm.
1: So, yeah, that's the time Ate Frale offered me the job. So, from January 2019 hanggang before ako naging consultant, I worked for her. And sobrang dami nang natutunan ko that when I studied the program, it made it easy for me to understand the concept, the application, practical, ano. Kasi nga, I have the experience na, di ba?
0: Yeah, mm-hmm.
1: So yeah, hi Ate Frale.
0: Shout out,
1: yeah,
0: Ate Frale
1: big
0: Gabor.
1: Big part of my immigration consultant journey is because of CIC Experts.
0: Okay, so now, how's your work so far regarding clients?
1: Okay. Yeah. So before I answer that, how's my work so
0: mm-hmm.
1: far? So before I answer that, let's have first let's show first our sponsors. All right. Okay.
0: All
1: right.
0: Okay.
1: Okay. Sponsor.

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0: And we're back. All right. So, saan tayo nag-stop? The question was ano ba 'yon? How's your work so far?
1: Ah, okay, okay.
0: How's your work? Because of the break. This is a break. Okay.
1: So how's my work so far?
0: How's your work so far? And in terms of the clients, so how do you get people to contact you?
1: Okay. So okay. Tamang-tama, a great way to end our
0: get to know the consultant.
1: How do people get to contact me? Mm-hmm. All right. So, kamusta daw ang aking practice? So, by God's grace, I am very happy and I feel very blessed kasi nga, kahit pa paano, meron namang mga clients and my clients are mostly referrals, okay? So, I have clients now and then word of mouth. Okay, mm-hmm. Word of mouth. And I also have one client na, example, mag-apply siya ng work permit and he has an employer. So that employer, now magkoconnect sa akin. So from there, sanga-sanga na.
0: Okay. Okay?
1: And then, that's how I get, and also, you can contact me, meron akong Facebook page.
0: Yeah.
1: Okay? And you can contact me also sa number ko, 587-433-8214. Again, the name of the agency is Race Immigration Services. Okay. So, that ends our first part. Okay?
0: Yes.
1: Because this program, we have to discuss pa yung main topic natin tonight, which is the spousal sponsorship. Mm-hmm. And before that, I would like you to read muna our comments. Okay, hi to all, to everyone who are joining us this evening.
0: From Dixil Basilisco. Hi, everyone.
1: Yeah.
0: Greetings from the Philippines.
1: Hi, Dixil. Hi. Another one. Pastor Dan is watching.
0: Hi, Pastor Dan.
1: Hi, Pastor Dan. Kuya JM says hi. Hi. Mabuhay ang Radio Pinoy Calgary. Hi to Ray's family. Thank you so much, Pastor Dan, for the support. And also, ang walang very supportive na husband, si Owek.
0: Owek.
1: Okay, my husband, yeah. Hi daw, sabi ni Kuya JM. Okay, hey. Hi Mama. Mama ni Alan. Mama Bernadette. And also, si Manong.
0: Yeah.
1: Hi. Bisaya.
0: Ricky Aceves.
1: Hi sa mga tiga-Tagum. Hi sa mga naasa Canada, sa Calgary, ng mga Bisaya, Bisdak.
0: Yes.
1: Yeah.
0: From Tagum. We are from Tagum.
1: Yeah, so hi, okay. And so let's let's have first our
0: there's a lot of comments. But
1: yeah,
0: we cannot,
1: but yeah,
0: right?
1: We're
0: we don't
1: running
0: have time
1: out of time.
0: To read
1: we still have to
0: sorry
1: discuss
0: about that.
1: Spousal sponsorship. Okay, so
0: yeah.
1: Before we have the spousal sponsorship discussion, let's have first

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2: Okay, again, welcome back everyone. So, sabi ko kanina, we need to putulin yung first segment because we will be doing na our second segment and hindi pwedeng hindi siya pumasok. Kasi ito talaga kasi parang nagsasign na siya kanina na talagang kailangan na niyang pumasok kasi wala na daw oras. Okay? So, yeah, this segment is about the program itself, okay? The immigration program. What is it about? Ano ngang pag-uusapan natin ngayon?
3: Of course, first.
2: Before anything, she's my mom, okay? She yung sinasabi ko kanina na siya yung nauna dito since 2007. So, her name is Mama Cora. Alright! Okay. So, hindi talaga siya papayag na hindi siya pumasok. So, ano na?
3: Praise the Lord!
2: Hi! Say hi to Pastor Dan.
3: Hi, Pastor Dan. And Pastor Sel, of course. Thank
2: you. Nagulat sila kung nandiyan dyan ka.
3: Thank you. Now, it's my turn.
2: So, but before, actually, before you start with the questions, kasi nga, she'll be asking me questions, frequently asked questions, I will first give a brief overview of the spousal sponsorship. So, yung spousal sponsorship application, it is for those, it's a way for citizens or PRs to sponsor or to get their spouse or common law na sponsor them for permanent residency. Okay? So, yun yung process para maging PR din sila. Not only them, if they have dependent children, pwede ding isama, okay? Or dependent children of their dependent children, kumbaga mga apo nila. So, this is the program for them. So, for example, if you know of someone na PR dito or citizen, okay? And may asawa, sa Pinas, or nandito, okay? So, this is the program for them. So, maybe they would ask, what is a sponsor? Alam ba, what is a sponsor?
3: Ay, of course, sponsor yung sponsor mo.
2: Okay, the sponsor is the person. Siya yung PR at saka citizen. Siya yung PR or yung citizen. Okay, so hindi ka pwede mag-sponsor ng worker ka, alright? So, you have to be a PR or a citizen, 18 years old and above, of course, and dapat hindi ka naka-declare ng bankruptcy, alright? So, hindi pwede yun. Okay? And then also, we have to know sino yung principal applicant, sino yung pwedeng sponsoran. Oh. So, pwede yung, of course, yung spouse. Okay? The spouse is yung legally married, to whom you are legally married to. So, may legal document. And then, pwede yung common law. Okay? So, common law is someone you have been living with for more than 12 months. Okay? You are living in a marriage-like relationship. So, that's common law. Meron din tinatawag na conjugal. But it's some kind of like related din sa pagiging common law. 12 months of being together. Pero lang, ang naging difference lang ng conjugal is that they are not together currently because nga there are certain circumstances beyond their control. Kaya yun ang reason bakit hindi sila pwedeng magsama. But they have been in a relationship more than 12 months or more. Okay, so example ng mga things or mga reasons bakit hindi sila pwedeng magsama is siguro there are countries na bawal doon, di ba? Bawal ang, example, same sex, right? So this is, I'm not

0: I'm talking about immigration, setting aside religious belief, right? So, but we have to say it because that's what our IRCC says. Okay, they have to know. So, yun yung conjugal. But we will be discussing today spouse and common law. All right? And then, my question pa dito, may ano din dito is, saan, what are the ways to apply? Pwedeng inland, pwedeng outside of Canada. So, kapag ka-inland is kapag ka nandito yung principal applicant. All right? Kapag ka-outland application, if the principal applicant or yung sponsoran is nasa labas ng Canada, pwede din yung mga nandito if they opt to apply under outland category kasi nga frequently sila lalabas papasok ng Canada. So they would choose to apply at like outland. All right? And then method of application, everything is online. Okay? So before it was pwede paper, but now everything is online. So very easy, very accessible to everyone. Pwede na nga hindi kumuha ng consultant if you are just very tawag dito magaling with reading, with research. So you kaya nyo yan. All right? And then processing time, kapag ka inland, it's medyo matagal. It's like ang nasa website nila ngayon is 29 months. But hindi naman talaga umabot na ganun. That's the normal processing time. It's 29 months if inland. And then pag sa outland, outside Canada, it's like 16 months nasa website nila ngayon. But most, mayroong mga applications na tatapos ng mga 8, 10 months. So before, like less than a year. So that's it. Okay. So, let's proceed to
1: since
0: kasi gustong-gusto niya magsalita.
1: Yeah. Since I have already prepared questions here.
0: Now you have to.
1: So, I have to start. Okay. Oh, before I forgot. I will shout out muna ko, uy, Bisaya ni.
0: Close.
1: Shout out muna ko sa ako mga siyempre, ako mga amiga. Oh, shout out muna ko kay
0: Aida,
1: kay Matit at kay Zenit.
0: Ito ang watching.
1: Ito ang hindi ko makakalimutan talaga pag may mga ano ako, mga
0: naman ni.
1: Mga services, aha. So ito naman ang umpisan ko na ang question na get ready.
0: Okay.
1: Oh.
0: Wag math ha.
1: Oh.
0: Okay.
1: First is we have the spouse or common law sponsorship. Of course, we know what a spouse is. However, a lot of people don't know what a common law partner is. Can you explain to us what is meant by common law partner?
0: She's not listening. I explained it earlier. So yeah, you're asking about common law, okay?
1: Repeat.
0: So tawag dito na wala din ako. So, 'di ba, you're asking about common law. So, meron tayong tinatawag na spouse. Of course, yung spouse, meron kayong legal document binding your union, right? So, legally married, okay? The person whom you are legally married to. Now, the common law partner is someone whom you are living with or you've been together for 12 months or more, and then you are living in a marriage-like relationship. When I say marriage-like, it's like, parang mag-asawa talaga kayo. You share with the expenses, ganon, and so that's the main definition of common law. So you've been together for 12 months or more. And of course, dapat legal age, 18 years.
1: Okay. So my second question is, what if the relationship of the sponsor and principal application applicants ends? Can the sponsor withdraw the sponsorship application?
0: Oh, okay. So you're asking if, di ba, mag-asawa, in-sponsoran yung asawa, pero hindi natin maiiwasan na talagang magka-problema, right? May problema, magka-problema. So that's inevitable, right? So hindi natin yan siya maiiwasan. Now, you're asking if we can withdraw the application. Okay, yes and no. Alright? You can withdraw the application kapag ka hindi pa naging PR yung principal applicant and her dependents, okay? Pero kapag ka naging PR na, it's very hard na. No, you cannot withdraw. You signed an undertaking and that means kahit na maghiwalay pa kayo or mag-end yung relationship nyo, you are liable to, you are financially liable to support that principal applicant. Yeah, for 3 years. That's the undertaking. Yeah, that's the period of undertaking. You have to support

0: again, it's a yes and a no. Pwede mong i-withdraw kapag hindi pa siya naging PR. Pero pag natapos na yung application, it's approved. No. Yeah. Oy. Yeah. Why? Why are you so affected?
1: Parang may naisip ako.
0: I-secret mo na lang yan.
1: Also, ito na naman. Next question.
0: Ikaw ba naghanap ng mga questions na yan?
1: There is this what we call marriage of convenience. Uy, convenience, huh? Which is really happening right now. What can you say about that?
0: Okay, marriage of convenience. So it's very, very, it's strongly discouraged, okay? So we cannot judge naman the people why they choose to get involved in this kind of like situation, right? But my suggestion, my advice would be to, don't enter into this kind of agreement or this situation because it's very risky, all right? This is marriage fraud, all right? Well, IRCC will check the genuineness. Genuineness is very important in spousal sponsorship. They will check kung totoo ba yung relationship nyo.
1: Honesty is the best.
0: Yeah, honesty is the best policy. Yeah, so because if IRCC finds out na there's something wrong with the application, genuineness is an issue, that would cause or that would result to misrepresentation. And what will happen if there's misrepresentation? The principal applicant will be banned from entering Canada for 5 years or for applying for any application para Canada for 5 years. So they're banned. All right. And also the sponsor, they could be like charged with like, there could be charges for them also. So and also there's record. Very important is magkaka-record.
1: May penalty.
0: Wala namang penalty. But the thing na hindi sila pwedeng mag-apply. So it's very, di ba, very mabigat din yun na ano, na tawag dito na consequence. Right? Yeah.
1: It's okay. Yeah. I have another question.
0: Yeah, okay.
1: I think it is the last question. I don't.
0: Okay. It's,
1: so while the PR is on process, can the principal applicant apply for open work permit?
0: Oh, yeah. Open work permit, I mentioned earlier, there's inland application and there is outland. Outland, we call it family class. All right? So if you are or if the principal applicant or if the application is inland, okay, as soon as ma-receive yung acknowledgement of receipt, AOR, that's the document needed para makapag-apply ng open work permit. All right? So that's for inland. But historically, hindi din siya allowed ang open work permit for yung nag-apply under family class, yung mga nag-apply outland, outside of Canada. But starting February 2023, they released a temporary policy. Hindi pa siya nare-revoke hanggang ngayon. So which makes them applicants under family class, yung sa outland, they can also apply for open work permit. Pero dapat lang nandito sila when they apply. All right. So ang main difference kasi kapag ka-inland nag-outland, kapag ka-inland ang application, hindi madali, it's restricted for the applicant, yung principal applicant, to go outside, to exit. Hindi sila pwedeng lumabas. Pero kapag ka-family class, outland, meaning they can balik. Yeah. They can pabalik-balik. Walang pabalik pa. Walang problema as long as they have the documents for re-entry. Okay. And they can, as I've said, talking about the open work permit, they released a policy, right? They released a policy February 2023 which gave applicants under family class also the opportunity or the privilege to apply for open work permit, which is dati sa inland applicants lang. All right?
1: So, I think this is the last, this is my last question.
0: Wow, is it time na? God.
1: So, if the sponsor and principal applicant's marriage or relationship ends, and they meet another partner or remarries, can the sponsor file or submit another spousal sponsorship application for the new partner?
0: No? What was that again? Can you repeat?
1: What in the practice? If the sponsor and principal applicant's marriage or relationship ends and they meet another partner or remarries, Can the sponsor file or submit another spousal sponsorship application for the new partner?
0: So you're asking if, di ba, yung original na sponsor and principal.

0: mahal. Nag-approve. Okay, but then, nagka-problema, naghiwalay. And then maybe the sponsor nakahanap ng iba or the principal applicant nakahanap ng iba. So this is the rule. Yung sponsor muna, okay, let's talk about the sponsor. Sponsor is talagang connected siya. Meron siyang responsibility. Restricted siya to sponsor again within 3 years. Okay, oh, bawal. Kapag ka-sponsor, naging sponsor ka, bawal kang mag-sponsor again within 3 years. Okay, so that's the period na ano.
1: So because that's the undertaking. Years.
0: That's the undertaking period, diba? That's the period na dapat mong alagaan mo na yung una mong principal applicant, yung una mong inisponsoran. So dapat matapos mo muna yon 3 years. Now, talking about the principal applicant ngayon, diba ikaw yung pinisponsoran, tapos naghiwalay kayo. And then, nakahanap ka ng iba. You cannot sponsor, since PR ka, you can sponsor actually, but not within 5 years. So dapat 5 years ka munang ano
1: yan, boyfriend, na naman.
0: Ha, boyfriend, ah, bahala siya dyan, oh. Ay, boyfriend, na girlfriend, oh. Before niya ma-sponsoran yung ano niya.
1: Oh,
0: so there's a like period. Oo, oh, ganun okay, talaga.
1: Ang tagal.
0: Hey, Jay,
1: hindi pwedeng paiksian.
0: Oh, ganun talaga. Kasi siguro nga, they need to build pa. They need to build like their life here, diba? Nagbuhiwalay sila, so they need to build their life. And they need to be well-established, tapos mag-sponsor. So they need to be, they have the capacity na. Kasi nga, at that time, kapag mag-sponsor na naman sila ng other person, magsasign na naman sila ng undertaking. So yeah, that's it. So meron pa? That's it.
1: Sabi ko, last na yun.
0: Ay, last na ba? Last na ba? Oh, last na ba? Okay. Yeah, I really have, did you enjoy the program?
1: Ay, satisfied.
0: Did you say hi to your friends?
1: Ay, of course. I shout out na ganito.
0: Yeah, okay, again. Do you wanna say hi again? Oh. I read kanina. Hi, Elder G is watching.
1: Oh, Elder G.
0: Gerard Tongko. Hi, Elder G and family. Hi, Marcy. Marcy, hi.
1: Mga friends ko dyan.
0: Please vote. Binbin is joining the contest. Yeah, toddler of the year.
1: Yung baby
0: toddler
1: natin,
0: of the year,
1: yung
0: our baby, no, not baby,
1: toddler.
0: Little boy, Gavin, Binbin. Yeah, he's joining a contest. Please vote for him kung makita niyo po yung ano.
1: Post yan.
0: Yeah, Zadie Gavin, Tongko. Please vote for him. Free lang yung one vote. Kung gusto niyong mag-vote ng like 10 votes, so you can also do that. Alright.
1: $10 lang naman.
0: Okay, before we end, senyas na ngayon si Kuya JM, tus again, we have this promotion, advertiser sponsor. Okay, we mentioned this before the start of the program, but may changes kasi, and this is good news. Okay, kasi bumaba yung presyo nila, sabi ni Kuya JM, ngayon lang daw. I don't know. Okay, kanina ngayon kasi lang. Yung program, yung ano yun, yung tawag dito, yung airfare ito, di ba? It's 1199 and bumaba siya naging 1179, $20 less. All right? So
1: bumaba.
0: This is Trip Tingo. 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Kasi nga kapag may mga ganitong deals, you will really have a very smooth journey, travel experience. So for today's deal, again, is 1179 from 1199. So $20 less, no US visa required. Ooh. Yung 1199, wow. It includes 2 bags. Alright, so not bad, right? Not bad.
1: Yeah.
0: Okay, good. Deal for August to September. So this is from August to September. Mm-hmm. So, anong hinihintay niyo? Anong hinihintay nila?
2: Book now.
0: Alright. Book now. Save big. Again, book the number now. To contact is 587-600-0422. Again, 587-600-0422. And, before we end, you have final words to say? Of course, hindi natin dapat masayang yung ano mo, appearance.
1: Ay, siyempre, andito.
0: Ay, of course, before we go, we have to say hi to Angel.
1: Say Angel.
0: Our technical person. Okay, hi Angel. You have to say hi to your papa. Papa Junior. And also Erica. Erica. Say hi Angel. Hope you enjoyed. Angel, hindi ka makuha. Ay, hindi.
1: Ano raw?
0: Yeah, nagpipicture lang po kami so we have to pause. Okay, good.

0: Okay, hi Angel. So, very big. 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So, mabuti nandito si Angel. Thanks, Angel. Next month ulit. Alright. And then, hi, Aubrey. Final words before we end the program. Yeah, thank you so much, Aubrey.
1: Thank you, yeah,
0: actually, meron
1: watching.
0: Siyang, meron siyang, actually, Kuya, meron siyang, printing business dati. But she became busy, so yeah, napabayaan niya. She just makes stuff for family, relatives, friends. Pero kung may gusto magpagawa, siguro eh, hindi din sure kung meron. Yeah.
1: No, I stopped.
0: Wag na lang, sige, baka hindi mo ba mag-cater. Alright, no, magiging problema pa. And of course, Hoy, say hi to Papa. Father's Day Sunday.
2: Oh, happy Father's Day. Lahat ng mga fathers.
0: Happy Father's Day.
1: And Father's Day.
2: Thank you.
0: Papa Bert is watching, okay? And also Papa Bobby, Papa ni Alan. And then Alan of course, happy Father's Day, Kuya Manong, Jake, okay, and of course, Pastor Dan, our beloved Pastor Dan, and our brothers
1: and
0: in the church.
1: And my father-in-law.
0: Okay, yeah.
1: Edgardo Frias.
0: Hi, Tidagari.
2: So, thank you, Radio Pinoy.
0: Hello.
1: Okay, that's thank it. You.
0: Again, final na, Kuya.
1: Yeah, bye-bye.
0: Okay, yeah. Oh, wala na? Okay. All right. And again, before we end, I would have to read first the Bible verse. It's from Kawikaan 26:1-2. Ang papuri di angkop sa taong mangmang. 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Alright! Thank you so much, Kuya JM. Can I have my final
2: thank you.
0: Words? Ha, wala na?
1: Wala na.
0: Wala na?
1: Yes.
0: I'm off air?
3: Yeah.
0: Off air.
3: Yeah.
0: Oh, yeah.
3: Go ahead.
0: No. Because, yeah, I have to say again, Race Immigration Services.
3: Yes, go ahead.
0: Yeah, Race Immigration Services. If you have questions, contact me sa Facebook page ko, Race Immigration Services. And then, my number is 587-433-8214. Thank you so much, everyone, for joining us. Thank you. And that ends our episode for today. Thank you so much, Kuya JM. Thank you, everyone. Hi, Yana. Yana, are ya? Yana and Yuan, hi.
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